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Shane Proffitt kicking off K92.3's Most Wanted tonight. Riley Greene up next. And the most played song over the weekend was Toby Keith, courtesy of the Red, White, and Blue. That's right. Riley Greene, of course, covered it at his show, and everybody went wild. Changed my mind. Number four. You sure?

Tonight in Orlando on K92.3's Most Wanted, coming from Lauren Elena and Chase Matthew. This is like a whole new Lauren Elena that we're experiencing. Can't wait to hear the whole album August 28th. All My Exes, number one.

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Orlando's number one for new country, K92.3. Zach John King been teasing a lot of music on social. He's got the album coming out in August. 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

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I can

K92.3, Brandon Lake's dog doesn't like when he leaves and hits the road to go play shows. There was a video of him serenading his dog playing guitar for him. That's so nice. Hangs

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K92.3, we've got happy news concerning Taylor Swift and not so happy news concerning John Party. It's up next in All Access with Chloe. Right after Dan and Shay, Say So.

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3: It's Chloe with the All Access, one of our favorite country couples filing for divorce. That heartbreaking news here in a minute. But first, country showed up at Taylor Swift and Travis Kelce's wedding. Y'all, there, Madison Square Garden, the heart of New York City. Kelce Ballerini, Miranda Lambert. Listen to this lineup. Mara Morris, Brad Paisley, Little Big Town, Kane Brown, and Rascal Flatts. They were all in attendance. We are still waiting to find out if Tim McGraw ended up performing at the wedding. I do know the wedding theme was Secret Garden. It was absolutely gorgeous. The entire arena was draped. Many guests had said that you would have never, ever known you were there in Madison Square Garden. And we have more details for you. Can I 923orlando.com. And you know our friend John Party.
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3: 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John and his wife Summer, they are getting divorced. They've been married 5 years. They have two sweet, beautiful little girls. They've built just their beautiful dream home. We had John for our Ken 923 All-Star Jam last year. He was giving us an update on the house, where things were at, all the animals they planned on having in their backyard. And I'm just so sad to hear this news. They both said in a joint statement, "Our daughters will always remain our highest priority, and we are committed to moving forward with love and respect as co-parents." Again, just so sad about this news. I love John, one of the funniest artists in country, incredibly talented. Summer Party, one of my favorite follows on Instagram. She just has, ladies, the cutest thing. She's always sharing fun recipes. So I'm wishing both of them all the best. You're up to date with the latest in the All Access. 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And follow us on Instagram at K923Orlando.
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for New Country, K92.3. Luke Combs overseas for the European leg of the tour. He missed America's birthday here, but that's okay. He got in some golf. Here's BYU.

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6: 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They lean forward together and goal! 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That's a hug. 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

K92.3, Luke Bryan taking the party to his bar in Nashville over the weekend. 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

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Everything Ella Langley is doing right now is just huge. This song is taking over. She'll be back in action with Morgan Wallen next weekend. They're going to be in Baltimore. I Can't Love You Anymore on K92.3.

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Orlando's number one for new country, K92.3. We know Corey Kent likes collabs. Looks like his new song is going to be with him and Jason Aldean. 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Corey Kent, Co. 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
16: 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It took less than 15 minutes.

K92.3. This message George Burge posted for 4th of July was awesome. He said, be fearless, dream big, fall in love, start over, double down, build the life you always wanted because you can. This is America, land of the free because of the brave. Happy 4th, y'all. Love it.

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12: On I-4 eastbound, there's a crash. 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I-4 eastbound at Michigan, the left lane is blocked from a crash. And there's roadwork on the 429 north of 192. And in St. Cloud, there's construction on the turnpike southbound past 192. 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
14: Hey, y'all, it's Chloe. If you know me, you know I take my sleep seriously, especially with having to be up so early for the morning show. So when the original Mattress Factory invited me to come see how they do things, I jumped at it. 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
16: There are two crashes on I-4 eastbound. This traffic report sponsored by Crunch Fitness. In Kissimmee on I-4 eastbound at 192, two left lanes are blocked from a crash. And then downtown, a wreck on I-4 eastbound at Michigan has the left lane blocked there. There's also road work on the 429 north of 192. Land of the free weights, home of the gains. 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That's traffic. I'm Beverly Bentley Steele.
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17: All right. Chloe, what age were you when you learned how to swim? The first broad stroke you did in the pool.
18: I want to say I was maybe three years old. My mom was very, and dad, we had a pool, so they wanted to make sure my brother and I, we could swim at a little age.
17: Okay.
18: How about Olivia, your daughter?
17: Oh, yeah, she did that one of the goldfish swim schools.
18: Yes.
17: And those people that actually get in there with the kids. Sometimes they're a lot younger than us parents, by the way.
18: They are.
17: Just do a tremendous job, especially when the kids are like, you know, picking their nose, flicking at each other, and they actually have to stay focused. They go like, okay, it's time to go.
18: Yeah, well, the importance of swim safety. I mean, think about it. We are surrounded by water living here in Central Florida. You may have a pool in your backyard. So I want to make sure we show some love today to all of our swim coaches, our teachers that are out there. I know ISR, the infant swimming resource that provides that specialized one-on-one survival swim lessons. They do lessons from 6 months up to 6 years old. Just the importance of them and just how grateful we are. I know as parents, it can be hard to watch your kids screaming and crying and it's terrible, but at the end of the day, it's so important that our kids know how to swim.
17: Full circle. Making sure they know how to do that. It's important in Florida. Today, the national anthem. Thank you for teaching them. Oh.

0: done. J923 with Obi, Chloe, and Slater. If summer's not the best for you parents, we're switching it up with Zach Brown Band out in Denver. Camp K923, we've been doing this for, half a decade now. Sending you someplace fun. That way the kids, they're all covered. They already got their camp. Parents, 9 o'clock, your first shot in there.
1: Oh, but Kelly's insecurities, they really started to show after what she found out about Jake's past. But it was her fault. She was also doing the stalking and the digging.
0: Should you do snooping?
1: Oh, she was a major snooper. But ladies, we got to snoop before a date, right? We want to get to know him a little bit. The second date update after Ella Langley.

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1: Two people, one date, zero texts returned.
0: Second date update.
1: Brought to you by attorney Dan Newlin. In a wreck, need a check, Google Dan Newlin.
2: Jake, let's jump right into this. Talk to us about Kelly.
3: We're like mutual friends on Facebook, and then we like linked up on Hinge. We both matched with each other.
4: Okay.
3: Yeah. She wanted to grab dinner. I never like grabbing like food on like a first date. So we had coffee and it went great. Like she was really fun to talk to and she has like a lot of hobbies and had a, you know, like a 2-hour coffee date.
4: Sent 2 hours?
2: Yeah, that is
4: holy
2: a long time.
4: Moly.
2: You said that she's got a lot of hobbies. I wonder if she's too busy to be dating right now. You know how sometimes single people pack their schedules so tight and then they're like, I just can't. I'm too busy.
5: Yeah, I'm going to have to say no to book club just because Jake wants to go out.
3: I mean, she's not really in book club, but like, you know, she has a lot of interests and like stuff that like, you know, it'd be fun to do together. And
4: well, maybe
3: you,
4: she's you know, just busy. We'll like Obi said, that's what it comes down to.
3: Well, you know, but if she doesn't, then why would she go out on a date with me? Like, yeah. Why would she toy with me?
5: Yeah,
3: like that?
5: Free meal.
4: Meh.
5: Not okay with that.
4: I don't know.
5: Hey, we'll try your next, Jake, okay? So mute your phone and we'll try to get her on.
3: All right. Thanks, guys.
6: Hello?
2: Hello? Is it Kelly, please?
6: What? Who is this?
2: Hey, okay. So, it's Obi, Chloe,
4: Hi.
2: Slater. Kelly,
6: oh,
2: we work
6: wow.
2: for the radio... Hello?
6: Yeah. Oh, I know you.
2: Okay.
5: Yep.
6: I listen to y'all all the time.
2: So, first of all, thank you for that. You know the second date update, right?
6: Okay.
2: Okay, Kelly.
6: I was going to say, what did I do?
2: You went out with a guy named Jake, and he ended up calling us up this morning, said that he had a great time with you, would love to go back out. So we have a gift card that we're going to give you guys.
4: If you want to go, Kelly, we know you're really busy. It sounds like you're super involved in a lot of things.
6: I'm definitely involved in a lot of things.
2: What was it? Was it the coffee? Were you expecting something more? Like, were you expecting actual dinner?
6: To be honest, after the date, I kind of was like... Let's do a little snooping. And Jake's ex-girlfriend, which he spoke of briefly mm-hmm. during our date, but this woman is drop-dead gorgeous. I'm talking about, like, next top model. She's long brunette, like, ripped-up body, almond eyes. Like, she looks like she's...

0: like compete with.
1: Well,
0: like,
1: but Kelly, you said he talked about it a little bit. Who ended that relationship? Did she end it?
0: Well, no, he ended it, but but the thing is, like, I don't want to walk in the shadows of the next top model, like the
2: girl. I would not worry about it.
1: Hold on, maybe
2: he's on a date with you.
1: Yeah, and what if she cheated or she did something, right? And she was in the wrong, and he ended it because he was like, "I'm not okay with that.
0: I don't want to be the rebound."
1: Hey, there's only one way to know if he's over it and what actually went down.
3: Yeah, we've got Jake on the line, Kelly.
0: Ooh,
4: hey, Kelly.
0: Hi.
3: So, Kelly, you know how this works. You've listened to the show, and we want to see you guys try it one more time.
0: Yeah.
2: Jake, I think she needs to hear that reassurance from you, my friend.
4: Look, I'm sorry to do this to you. You weren't returning my texts. Listen, yeah, like, my ex was very pretty, but, like, looks are not the most important thing to me. You know?
1: No, you say to a girl.
2: You are talking yourself into a deep hole.
4: I think you're beautiful. But it's the least important thing about you. I like, you know, we spent 2 hours talking because I really liked what you had to say, and I think you view the world in a beautiful way, and I want to get to know your perspective better.
3: Were we
1: right, Jake? How did it end? With, as Kelly says, the hottie.
4: She only likes going to the gym. She doesn't like anything else. She has no other interest.
2: See, she had no personality.
4: Like, she had no ambition besides going to the gym. And
3: we should get to know her so this way we could see if she's got a personality.
2: I'm sure she's going to be on
3: tomorrow. Okay, so guys, second date. Now that we know all this, Kelly, you got to bring that self-esteem up, girl. And Jake, he's admitting that he wants to go out again. So let's make this happen, guys.
0: Okay, well, I'll work on it. I'll definitely go on another date with you.
3: Hey.
2: Yeah. Yay. I'm excited about this.
5: Second date update.
6: Did you miss it? Catch the latest drama on the K-82-3 app.
1: That's a question. How much snooping is too much snooping? And do you wait till the first date is done, Chloe, before you dive into the socials?
2: I'm not very good. I would dive in before the date just to make sure they're like legit good human beings and not some wild and crazy man that's out there. I know.
1: You've never met a guy that seems wild and crazy on social, but really he's just trying to pump himself up more?
2: No, he was still wild and crazy in person. You can go back and catch those second date updates where we listen to your podcast. But hey, across the globe, this statistic, it's scary. 300,000 people die from drowning every year. And an 11-year-old springing into action to save one person's life. This is doing the right thing. It'll be a good reminder for all of us to know, make sure we know how to swim. After Cole Swindell.

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3: It's too confusing. People are going to think that you love math.
2: No, it looks like a cross.
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1: Your 11-year-old that's in the car with you right now as you're driving, maybe dropping them off at summer camp nice and early, they could be the next hero. An 11-year-old boy, his name is Avery, just jumped into action after spotting an unconscious man at the bottom of an apartment pool. Avery saw the man, dove into the water without hesitation, pulled him to the surface, and this is little Avery talking more about it.
2: Someone's got to do something. No one was doing anything, so I put on my goggles. I went underwater. I grabbed him up. I just felt really bad because there was no way that I was going to let another man die today.
1: Did you hear that little boy, though, at the beginning? What he said is that people were watching, but no one was doing anything about it.
3: Right.
1: I mean, with drowning, it's a matter of seconds. I mean, seconds. And the fact that he's 11 years old, I can guarantee you there were adults all around that pool being like, well, who wants to? Who's gonna? And he was the one that did it.
3: Also, really smart for eye safety that he had his goggles. He probably took his hand, made sure, you know, you splash a little water in there, make sure it's good. And then you go in and you save a life?
1: I mean, seriously.
3: I could barely get those rings that you toss at the bottom of the pool and get it.
1: Yeah.
3: He lifted an entire man up and made sure that he...
1: Who's probably double, if not triple, his size. I mean, little Avery, remember, he's only 11.
3: Yeah.
1: I mean, just an incredible story. And once Avery pulled him out to the surface, there were others that began CPR. They called 911. The man was taken to the hospital in serious condition. No word exactly how he is doing. But just again, I mean, a chance at life because of Avery.
3: Next time you're at the pool, just size everybody up. Look around and go, okay, if somebody's down at the bottom of the pool, Who am I first mm-hmm. to be able to actually do this to?
1: Mm-hmm. Yeah.
3: You know? And if you see somebody maybe scarfing down too many hot dogs at the grill at the neighborhood pool, maybe you'd be like, take it easy. I don't want to have to save your life today.
1: Okay, Slater.
3: You know? Just please be easy. Chew. You're supposed to chew. Remember, chew 30 times every time before you swallow.
1: Uh-huh. So to this little 11-year-old, again, Avery saving this man's life today. It's doing the right thing.
4: 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Brought to you by
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1: Ladies, imagine you go shopping with your best girlfriend. Now imagine her being Megan Maroney. You're going shopping with her. We'll share more next.
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2: There are crashes on I-4. 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On I-4 eastbound at 192, there's a wreck on the right shoulder of the road, and it's busy the 429 and 192 to 535. I-4 westbound, a crash at John Young Parkway, another one past the 429 and at Champions Gate. The first step toward better orthopedic care is visiting Orlando Health Jewett Orthopedic Institute. 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
13: You already got mapped out. I'm sure you have probably for the last year since the big announcement. The 16th of July, when the Cloud Nine tour with Megan Maroney is taking over the Kia Center. I think people are already standing outside the Kia Center right now, Chloe.
14: I mean, it's a sold out show. There is not one seat available in that house. Our girl Megan Maroney selling out the Kia Center. And ladies, we love shopping with our besties. Now imagine getting the chance to go shopping with Megan. She's got the coolest style ever, too.
13: Megan Maroney, a shopping spree. How you can be a part of it. Don't worry, we'll fill you in following Jake Owen for Heads to the Beach.
15: Just watching her blonde hair sunburn, stare at them white caps rolling over.

0: K923, Obi, Chloe, Slater. Don't worry at all. Yeah, more things for you to win, including $1,000. $1,000 minute today. You got to sign up on the K923 app. Easiest way. You sign up, we give you a call, you answer your phone, you try for $1,000, okay? Mm-hmm. And make sure you do that. Got 30 minutes right now is when we'll be playing. But one of the things that has been on the calendar since the announcement back in 2025,
1: yeah,
0: was Megan Maroney coming playing the Kia Center. At the time, I will be honest in saying I did not think it was going to sell out. I mean, Hardy came through, Hardy show. Did not sell out. What were the last couple shows? I guess
1: Luke Bryan sold out.
0: Luke Bryan sold out.
1: Lady Wilson, Jelly Roll.
0: But they are entertainers of the year or nominated for entertainer of the year. I don't think Megan Maroney's been nominated for entertainer of the year, right?
1: She has been up for entertainer of the year.
0: Entertainer of the year?
1: Yes, I believe so.
0: But she did not win.
1: She did not win.
0: Next year, she's a shoo-in because that show sold out a week from Thursday. Impossible to buy a ticket. You can win them. But we're going another step further.
1: Yeah. Okay. So our girl Melissa, 5 o'clock all week, she's going to be hooking you up with tickets to see Megan Maroney and a $500 shopping spree so you can shop at merch for all the things. Ladies, $500 to me, I'm like, woohoo, where are we blowing it? And when I tell you her merch is so cute, dads, like if you're a girl dad and you're going to the show, you're going to want to get on this because there's really cute little Cloud Nine, that's the name of her tour, light pink sweatshirt. She's got some fun camo shirts for the guys, even the gals, crop top shirts. Dads, I know we love our girls in a crop top, but it's very appropriate. Cute little hats. She's got different vinyls. So $500, you get to blow at the show. Yeah. On whatever merch you want to get, your kids, yourself.
0: I'm thinking as a girl dad, I don't think I want my daughter in a crop top, though,
1: it's,
0: Chloe.
1: It's appropriate.
0: I would like my girl.
1: Cowboy boots on it, but it's not like... I promise. It's
0: just
1: not too
0: belly. Get an extra large so that way you can tuck it into the pants and let it go. So the style for Megan Maroney, here's what you're going to see, okay? And I guess, yes, 5:35 is the time that you can win and get qualified to win that prize pack and tickets to the show. What you'll be seeing on the show, here's how she's been prepping for it the past year. I think it's crazy.
2: Sometimes my outfits weigh like 10 to 15 pounds. And when I've done the performance, I'm like, oh, I'm not in shape for this. So I'm rehearsing in a weighted vest, singing with a weighted vest on a treadmill, sauna and cold tub every day.
0: Okay, big question. How much is she selling weighted vests?
1: No,
0: on
1: she's
0: there
1: not
0: in the
1: selling
0: merch.
1: Weighted vests. I mean, if you know our girl Megan, you know she loves glitz and glam and lots of sparkle. So you may want to bring your sunnies because I'll tell you, she's going to be real sparkly up there on stage when you see her.
0: You know what? I think I'm just going to wear a weighted vest to the show. And she'll know.
1: You want to get in shape, wear a weighted
0: I'm
1: vest.
0: I'm preparing. So that way, when it's Tennessee Orange comes in, she'll point in the crowd and I'll get up there in a neon Tennessee Orange weighted vest.
1: Oh, geez. Here we go.
0: I'll have pants on.
1: Good. I'm glad you're going to wear pants. That's so kind of you.
0: You know what? The sacrifices that you make, Chloe, that's how it goes.
1: Hey, but one of our All-Star Jam artists admitting to being a bit immature until this pivotal moment happened. We'll share more who it is in the All Access next.
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5: 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I-4 eastbound past the 429. There's a wreck blocking the right lane. And in Kissimmee on I-4 eastbound at 192, wreck on the right shoulder. There's also a crash I-4 westbound at John Young Parkway blocking the left lane. Be part of the breakthrough in liver research. 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
15: I'm Channel 9 Eyewitness News meteorologist Daniel McFarland, and we are expecting some very warm temperatures today with highs extending into the mid-90s. That heat index will also be in the 100s once again with an isolated chance of rain during this afternoon. For Channel 9 Eyewitness News, I'm meteorologist Daniel McFarland.
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0: 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I think I got a bite.
1: People already trying to catch $1,000. Yeah, Obi Chloe Slater, do $1,000 minute. 844-254-9232. Tim McGraw is the consolation ticket that no matter what, you're going
2: to
1: win.
2: Yeah, it's crazy. Awesome. You're going to see him here very soon. But one of our All-Star Jam artists admitting to be a bit immature until this pivotal moment happened to him. You're going to see him August 23rd. Who it is? Coming up with the All Access after Megan Maroney. She's taking over the Kia Center in just a couple days. It's 6 months later.

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3: One of our all-star jam artists talking about that pivotal moment for him where just his perspective in life shifted. We'll get to who it is here in a minute. But first, I know a lot of us were very curious when Kane Brown posted a moving truck the other day and wrote, "On to the next chapter." So I was thinking maybe they bought a new home in Nashville they were moving, maybe building a studio.
4: Divorce.
3: No, not
4: divorce. You didn't think divorce.
3: No,
4: okay.
3: I actually never thought that, no. But he jumped on Instagram to clear the air because so many of us were like, what is going on? And confirmed that they are just moving to a new home in Florida that they purchased. So their vacation home down here on the beach, he shared a sneak peek of the master. It looked like the master bedroom yesterday. I'll tell you, it's stunning. All neutral colors over the bed. They have this neon sign that says, thank God. You know, him and his wife, Caitlin, sure, have that song together. So that's why I'm like, that has to be the master bedroom.
4: They're in Winter Park. Where are they?
3: I believe up in the Panhandle.
4: No.
3: Little bit of a drive
4: Come
3: for
4: on,
3: us.
4: Man.
3: Somewhere up in like the 30A Pensacola area.
4: See, I want Carrot Top and Kane Brown to be best friends in Winter Park.
3: Okay.
4: That's what I was hoping.
3: Nope, not in Winter Park. At least he's in Florida, though.
4: Yeah.
3: And you know our all-star jam alum, Nate Smith, for hits like this.
5: You set my world.
3: Such a hit. So he lost over 70 pounds and plans to keep going. Very similar to Jelly Roll. He wants to get under 200 pounds. He used to be, he said, 275, and his goal is to get around 185. He said he's doing this because he wants to, not only just for obviously him personally and his health, but the energy like that he brings on stage. He said, I don't sweat anymore. It's amazing. I used to be totally out of breath just tying my shoes. I can jump around. I can have fun again. So good for him.
4: Chloe, what do you say to people that lose weight and everything and then you hear people go, you're getting too skinny? And they are,
3: I definitely
4: ever one of those
3: think there
4: people?
3: Is a point where it's like, all right, you're like exactly where you need to be. You look fantastic.
4: Sure. And that's why, like, as a partner, Nate Smith is, he's been in relationship for a long time, that started new relationships. The best thing, if your partner is losing weight, best advice, you don't want them to keep losing weight. You just secretly add calories to their food without them knowing.
3: Oh, my gosh.
4: And then they will not lose as much weight because it can go the other way. If you go, you know, you should eat a cheeseburger. Just watch that come back around. You got to be careful with your words, ladies.
3: I feel bad for your next girlfriend. I really do. And then lastly, Cole Swindell will be taking over the K92.3 All-Star Jam stage August 23rd, a few days actually after his daughter, Rainey. She turns one, but Cole Sharon, since becoming a dad, his perspective in life has just shifted so much.
6: It's bittersweet getting older, but also you appreciate things, and I think that just makes you a better person in general and just trying to be a better man, and obviously being a husband first and then a father, just like I'm growing up with my daughter.
4: Chloe, do you think the guys are more immature than girls? And how many years more immature?
3: Okay, you're asking a lot of questions here.
4: I think guys
3: have a little bit more of an immature personality?
4: Stereotypically.
3: I do. Some of the things that you laugh at, I'm like, really? Grow up?
4: Right. But is that why? Because there's, what, 11 years in between your parents, right?
3: Yes.
4: Your dad's 11 years older, mm-hmm. everything else. You, on the other hand, you're robbing the cradle because your guy
3: sure
4: is
3: am.
4: A couple years younger.
3: He is. I mean, yeah, I think you guys are a little bit more immature, but it also comes with age. Maybe us ladies mature a little bit faster than you guys do. I mean, you heard Cole. He said becoming a dad for him, like everything has shifted. And I think you can attest to that too when you became a first-time dad.
4: Hands down, yeah. Within the first 2 years, the amount of diapers that you have to change, you're like, you know what? I don't want her to have to deal with that.
3: Oh,
4: so you look
3: right.
4: You look at mom and be like, I got to step up.
3: There you go. You're up to date with the latest in the All Access. Don't forget to check out more. Follow us on Instagram at K923 Orlando.
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29: There are three crashes on I-4. 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I-4 westbound at John Young Parkway. Two left lanes are blocked and fire and rescue is on the scene there. On I-4 eastbound, there's a wreck between the 429 and World Drive on the right shoulder and another crash at 192 on the right shoulder, too. Land of the free weights, home of the games. 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That's traffic. I'm Beverly Bentley Steele.
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0: 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The latest on Jelly Roll, his divorce, everything going on. You can always get on the podcast. Just everywhere you get your podcast, search K923 in the morning. The latest and greatest. You always keep people up to date, Chloe.
1: I try to. Hey, and one of Jelly Roll's besties, best friends, Lainey Wilson, your entertainer of the year. She sings the song Heart Like a Truck. You need to know that with $1,000 Minute. Those 10 questions, 60 seconds on the clock. I got a heart like a truck. Yeah, that one. After Ella Langley, $1,000 Minute.

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1: Okay, David in St. Cloud, have you played $1,000 Minute with us before?
2: No, I have not, and I'm kind of nervous.
3: Don't be nervous.
1: Here's the thing. Just try to get 2 out of 10, okay? That's what my dad always said. If you can get 20% right, I won't actually find a new home for you.
3: Listen, we are okay with failure here. Obviously, not in school, but here at K92.3, you still go home a winner, my friend.
2: Okay, that sounds great.
1: All right, we got the clock running, David. You just got to get 10 right in 60 seconds. You get $1,000 no matter what. You never leave empty-handed, all right?
3: You don't know, say pass to the question. We'll come back to it at the end. Whatever you lock in first, I got to take if you are ready.
2: All right, I'm ready.
3: Here we go. 60 seconds up on that clock. What season officially begins during the month of June?
2: June, spring.
3: What do bees collect from flowers to make honey?
2: Pollen.
3: What is the name of Mickey Mouse's girlfriend?
2: Minnie.
3: How many inches are in 1 foot?
2: 12.
3: What is the capital city of Atlanta? Hotlanta.
2: Georgia.
3: This country artist sings the song Heart Like a Truck.
2: Heart Like a Truck. Skip.
3: What planet is known as the Red Planet?
2: Venus.
3: Spell the word America.
2: America
3: Who sings the song Chattahoochee? Yeah, way down yonder on a Chattahoochee.
2: Alan Jackson.
3: What country has the most time zones in the world?
2: I want to say United States.
3: Okay, back on what you passed on.
1: That's time.
3: Oh, man. Who sings the song Heart Like a Trunk? I was like, trunk. Do you hear me? Heart Like a Trunk. Lady Wilson. And then it's actually you got the first question wrong. What season officially begins during the month of June? It's summer, not spring.
2: Yes.
3: And then France is the time zones. They've got the most. But hey, you don't leave empty-handed. David, you are going to see Tim McGraw. Enjoy there in September in Tampa.
2: Oh, wow. That's amazing.
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1: Man, people love their Tim McGraw, too. 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
3: Middle school. I had a really hard time in middle school.
1: Just awful. And, you know, as a parent, I will say I wish when my daughter's like, when people grow up, are there still bullies? My daughter's 8. I can tell you, I don't think I've been bullied ever more than I was on her 8th birthday just a couple days ago.
3: Yeah, but you kind of deserved it, and you put yourself in this spot, so.
1: You pick my side or the bully's side. We'll explain next.

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0: Morgan Wallen, don't we? K923, Obi, Chloe, Slater, Morgan Wallen, dad of a, how old is son, Indy?
1: I'd say Indy's around like 5 or 6 years old now.
0: 5 years old. Okay. Well, that's good. I bring that up for good reason, Chloe. So I'm a girl dad. My daughter, Olivia, born 8 years ago. And I want to say to anyone that is a bully, I don't like you. I don't like you at all.
1: I'm going to have a big problem with this.
0: Okay. And I will say, I ran into the biggest of bullies that were essentially the HOA, the leasing office of my new place that I moved into.
1: Uh-huh.
0: Just a month and a half ago, I moved into a new spot, decided, hey, there's a really nice pool in the back. My daughter Olivia wanted a flamingo pool party, so I go, I'm going to make an invitation with the help of ChatGPT to have a flamingo pool party.
1: All the pink, all the fun flamingos, the floaties, I see it now, the palm trees.
0: Party was shut down because of bullies within 10 minutes.
1: Why? Why was it shut down?
0: Because apparently on page 67 of the booklet that they handed me, the rule book, there was
1: a lease agreement that you signed?
0: Only two guests per place.
1: Did you know this?
0: I did. I did see the week of the party that there might be a shot of it, but I did not think I was going to get a tug on my shoulder while I was at the pool and floating. I was inflating a flamingo. And I turn to my left and I see Steven, and Steven's a tremendous dude. But then I see Steven's boss and I know that there's a problem. And he says, you can't be here. And I said, what do you mean I can't be here? He tells me the 35 people that have come to my daughter's birthday.
1: Because you're only supposed to have two.
0: Have to correct. Vacate. Right. So I was off by 33. Who cares? Have to leave the pool. And this is a 2-hour party that is shut down in 10 minutes.
1: Your poor daughter, Olivia, were people there at this point when all this happened?
0: Yeah, there was 35 people. Everybody was there.
1: So what did you do?
0: I looked at him and I go, we have to what? What? Hoping that I heard it wrong. And he goes, you have to leave immediately.
1: With all 35 guests that are there, you've got probably the cake set up, the decorations, the floaties in the pool.
0: The whole
1: thing.
0: The
1: kids are running around.
0: Now, Obi's there. And Obi looks at me and he goes, oh, he laughs and he turns his back, much the same as he does on the show when I do something stupid. And I look.
1: Granted, you did know this.
0: Right.
1: This was the risk you were willing to take.
0: Right. So I there to my right hand side, I look to the left. That's usually where you would be, Chloe, to like help me out
1: correct.
0: Of the situation.
1: I was not there.
0: Nowhere to be found. You were hanging out with your family. And I go, oh. Thankfully, my great friends, Lois and Patty, there, and they go, let's gather everybody up. We paraded everyone.
1: All 35 people.
0: To my apartment, and we're in my apartment, jammed in there, 35 people.
1: Oh, what a memory.
0: I bring the music. I bring the pizza. I bring the cake. I bring the flamingos.
1: I feel like it was like follow the leader, like when you're in a line at school.
0: Without question.
1: Right?
0: That's what it was.
1: Single file line up the stairs.
0: And they saved the day. My good friends saved the day. 35 people jammed into my place. And then the leasing office, they shut down 25 minutes later. Guess where the party ended?
1: I guarantee you, you broke the rules again. Back at the pool.
0: Because there are certain things. So I want to, if I could toss this out to anybody that is a bully, and you might not think that they're bullies because they're rules, right? But just let it go. If there's nobody else at the pool, right?
1: I mean, I agree. But again, it comes down to you sign that lease agreement. You know I'm the rule follower. So
0: listen, there is signing and there is reading.
1: Here's the thing. Did your daughter Olivia have a great time? Would she have really known anything that was going on? I'm sure all her little friends were there.
0: Would she have not known that her and her friends are dripping wet all over the apartment?
1: I understand that, but still, you move it upstairs. The kids are probably running around still having a good time with each other.
0: It was all fine and good. And I'm glad to say that there was not a noise complaint that was actually had. There was actually 5 noise complaints that were actually put in.
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8: There crashes on I-4. 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I-4 eastbound, a wreck between the 429 and World Drive, and a crash on I-4 eastbound at 192's on the right shoulder. I-4 westbound at Dirksen Drive, a crash, and I-4 westbound at John Young Parkway, there's one. Summer means a whole lot of extra miles. 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I'm Beverly Bentley Steele.
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0: Hey, you've heard the saying, nobody leaves their home planning to be in a car accident. Well, it happens. That's exactly the time you need someone you can trust and rely on. And there's nobody better than attorney Dan Newlin. If there was any moment in time that you needed the guy on your side, waste no time calling attorney Dan Newlin. It's not advice I'm telling you. It's just common sense. You've heard me saying, in a wreck, need a check? There's only three words you need to know, and they are attorney Dan Newlin. K923 with Obi, Chloe, and Slater ascending you since it is the summer 2026 Camp K923 out in Denver at Red Rocks with who, Chloe?
1: Oh, you're going to see Zach Brown Band. It's going to be a whole lot of fun out there. Just being at the venue is iconic, let alone seeing CBB.
0: Yeah, it is. It's awesome. And all you got to do, make sure at 9 o'clock you're here with us. As we're talking about birthdays, a birthday fail that I had as a dad that it turned itself around, but it did not look pretty. When the party for my 8-year-old daughter, Olivia, got shut down within 10 minutes, I had to pivot and try to salvage it. And I know I'm not the only person that has had this happen.
1: No, parents, we've all had a kiddo's birthday fail, right? It can be something funny, maybe something a little bit harder. You're like, oh, I learned my lesson because. So 844-254-9232, we'd love to hear them. So Slater knows he's not in this alone.
0: Yeah. Yeah, please. Following Jason Aldean, who has an entire farm in his house.
1: He does.
0: Imagine that. Coming up next.

0: K92.3 with Obi, Chloe, Slater. I mentioned Jason Aldean has got a farm in his house. Because how many animals he's got? What, baby pig?
1: He's got two pigs and three dogs.
0: I get the dogs.
1: And they're all inside the house. Well, I get at least the baby pig is inside the house. So it's a farm.
0: Got to be a madhouse. Whatever your family looks like, thank you for taking us with you. We're sharing that my now eight-year-old daughter, Olivia, I got to make sure to say that. Since she just had a birthday, got shut down within 10 minutes because apparently I'm only allowed two guests at the pool, and it was a flamingo pool party. So I moved everybody into my place, 35 people in a square footage. 35 is a lot in any house.
1: 100%.
0: Okay, you put them in a place that's not supposed to have 35 people. It was a madhouse. Somehow it ended up okay.
1: It did. You guys ended up back at the pool, but you say, like, allegedly, you knew this was the risk you were willing to take.
0: Sure.
1: When you signed that lease at your apartment complex, it said no birthday parties, and you decided to go around and try to throw one, and you got in trouble.
0: Sorry that I wanted to be a hero. Any parents out there, you try to have, birthdays are really important.
1: They are.
0: You only have them for a couple years, because then when they're teenagers, they don't want to party with you anyway.
1: Right.
0: So you really got, say you got 15 birthdays for your kid. Curious, 844-254-9232. What birthday catastrophes have you tried to overcome in your family? Mark, looks like you're in Apopka. What story you got? You got one for us?
2: Yeah.
0: All right. So what birthday, birthday blunder. Is that's a word? What
1: birthday
0: awful
1: blowout.
0: Thing? Blowout. happened to you that you wanted
2: to
0: share?
2: Yeah, this was a blowout. So we had a safari party for my daughter turned 8.
1: Okay.
2: And the guy brought a bunch of animals, you know, but he brought
1: like a petting zoo.
2: A snake. He brought a scorpion.
0: It doesn't sound like a petting zoo.
2: Like a juvenile alligator.
1: Not friendly animals.
2: Yeah, like stuff that were, you know, here, you want to see this up close? And I think there was an anteater. I mean, he had some really bizarre stuff.
0: You didn't, there wasn't like a list of animals that you could like circle on a sheet.
1: Right. It was just like, you wanted there?
2: You get the safari, it just comes with the party. That's.
1: Ah, okay. So what happened?
2: Well, the alligator got loose.
0: That's what
2: happens. And I had kids running all over my yard.
1: Oh, boy.
2: We were trying to, I mean, I used some of the hot dogs we were going to cook for lunch.
0: Smart.
2: We'll put it
1: Wouldn't
2: on a
1: you think if this person that brought this alligator would know how to handle alligators, considering he works with them every day?
2: Yeah, you'd think he'd lock the crate that he was in, but he must have forgot.
0: Some
2: from the
0: of
2: last
0: those are
2: party.
0: Faulty. Some are. I mean, it happens. It could happen to any of us.
1: Oh yeah, really. It happens. An alligator on the loose at a birthday party.
0: It happened.
1: Well, we appreciate you calling in.
2: Yeah, no problem.
1: Bye. Thank you. You were great.
2: Okay, thanks.
1: Bye.
0: Great work. All right. And like that wasn't crazy enough. Abigail in Ocoee. Now, what birthday, what'd you say, birthday blowout? Like, yeah. What terrible thing happened for you?
3: Oh, God. I hate to even talk about it. I don't want to relive it. But I'm a mama of two boys. And my youngest, he really wanted a paintball party. So I said, okay, we'll
1: do it.
3: That's
1: a boy mom right there.
3: Yep. Against everything I've ever thought I would do for my kids, trying to keep them safe. I said, you know what? I want to keep you happy. I'll do it. So I invited all of his, you know, little football friends. And I don't know, I want to say maybe 20 minutes into the party, he just got smashed with paintballs to the point that we had to send him to the ER.
1: What?
3: Because he hit so hard. Yeah. Like, he was screaming in pain with his arm.
1: Oh, buddy.
3: So it was just so embarrassing. And
1: I this was 20 minutes into the party. I see Slater, your wheels are spinning. You're like, the money.
0: I had a paintball party when I was 12, and that was the first and last.
1: Was he okay, or what ended up happening?
3: So he actually wound up with, 8 stitches in his arm.
1: Oh. Mm.
0: See, I wouldn't even think that that's the worst thing. It's going to be the amount of money you spend on therapy after, Mom.
1: Slater!
0: That you're going to have to think about. The stitches, they'll come out.
3: Yeah, he was emotionally messed up for a long time. He didn't want to go to school.
0: Yeah.
1: Oh, buddy.
0: See, and when he hits 25, it really gets bad. When he decides to get married too soon and divorced by 27.
1: Slater, can you stop?
0: I'm just saying.
4: Obi, Chloe, and Slater.
0: Hey, I'm trying to help Chloe.
1: Listen, you're not helping.
0: They're helpful words.
1: They're not helpful words.
0: Thank you for those terrible birthdays. We'll try to improve on the next one.
1: Hey, parents, it's okay. It'll happen. But one of our All-Star Jam artists admitting to be a bit immature until this pivotal moment happened. The All Access for Sharon Who next.
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16: There are crashes on I-4. 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I-4 eastbound, a wreck between the 429 and World Drive, and a crash on I-4 eastbound at 192 is on the right shoulder. I-4 westbound at Dirksen Drive, a crash, and I-4 westbound at John Young Parkway, there's one. Summer means a whole lot of extra miles. 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Change wisely. 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
4: I'm Channel 9 Eyewitness News meteorologist Daniel McFarland, and we are expecting some very warm temperatures today with highs extending into the mid-90s. That heat index will also be in the 100s once again with an isolated chance of rain during this afternoon. For Channel 9 Eyewitness News, I'm meteorologist Daniel McFarland.
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3: One of our all-star jam artists admitting this pivotal moment for him that everything changed. Who it is, you're seeing him in August. We'll get to it here in a minute. But first, you know our all-star jam alum, our buddy Nate Smith.
4: You set my world on fire.
3: Oh, I love that song. So he lost over 70 pounds, and he plans to keep going. He wants to get under 200 pounds. He used to be like 275. His goal is to get around 185. Very similar to Jelly Roll. For him, he said he struggled performing on stage. He's so happy now. He's got this like high energy level. He can run around. He said he doesn't sweat anymore, which is amazing. And usually he's like, I used to just bend down to tie my shoe and be out of breath.
5: Did he say, which, by the way, if your stamina, right, you're bending over to tie your shoe and you're out of breath, Velcro, bro. Don't worry. Don't worry about
3: the Velcro
5: that.
3: Velcro game. The dad game right there.
5: Yeah. Did he say how he lost the weight? Did he do it through his epic or anything else?
3: No. It sounds like just really exercising, taking his health seriously, eating the right foods.
5: I hope it wasn't the grapefruit diet. That one has to be the worst.
3: Well, you tried the popcorn diet, and that didn't work well for
5: you. That was delicious.
3: Yeah, it was great. So you ended up having brittle bones and breaking your, what'd you break? Your foot or ankle?
5: Oh, my leg shattered into pieces. Almost like dropping a thing of spaghetti. It just
3: Slater ate popcorn for, I don't know, a solid couple months. That's all he ate. Yeah.
5: I lost 100 pounds, though.
3: Oh, yeah.
5: That's pretty good.
3: Health. That's really healthy right there. And I know a lot of us were curious when Kane Brown posted a moving truck. He wrote, on to the next chapter. I thought maybe they bought a new home in Nashville. He's got a new studio he's moving into. Well, he jumped on Instagram to clear the air because a lot of us were speculating. And he said they're just moving to a new house that they purchased in Florida. So it's their vacation home. He shared a sneak peek yesterday. It looked like the master bedroom because there was like the thank God sign. You know, him and his wife Caitlin have that song together. They've got a couch in the master bedroom, like just all these neutral colors. I think it's somewhere up in the panhandle because that's where their first house was.
5: So not here.
3: Not here in Central Florida. More like 30A, Destin area up there.
5: You can't tell me that somebody, if it was his idea or not, somebody in his circle's like, hey, there's a lot of people getting divorced. You know what you should do? Just post the moving truck. You say a new chapter and see.
3: Oh my gosh.
5: And, hey, I'm all for clickbait. Okay, I was
3: Slater.
5: Into it, and I'm like, no, not again. They say death comes in threes, and maybe divorce comes in threes
3: boy.
5: With Jelly Roll, John Party that we announced this week.
3: Okay.
5: Right?
3: Well, no, Kane and Caitlin, they're well. They're doing very well. Don't start any rumors. And then lastly, Cole Swindell will be taking the All-Star Jam stage August 23rd, a few days after his daughter Rainey turns one. Cole Sharon, since becoming a dad, his perspective in life has shifted.
6: Bittersweet getting older, but also you appreciate things, and I think that just makes you a better person in general, and just trying to be a better man, and obviously being a husband first and then a father. Is like, I'm growing up with my daughter.
5: I think you have to. As a dad, I knew pretty much the first month, I'm like, oh, is a very different thing than a brand new chapter to come into.
3: 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I mean, the responsibility when you've got a baby.
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3: 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Oh, my gosh. Hey, you're up to date with the latest in the All Access. 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
23: There are three crashes on I-4. This traffic report spins by Taco Bell. On I-4 westbound at the off-ramp to World Drive, that's partially blocked from a crash. In Lake Buena Vista, wreck I-4 eastbound at State Road 535. And in Deltona, I-4 westbound at Dirksen Drive, wreck on the left shoulder. There's a bad crash on John Young Parkway northbound at the 408, blocking two right lanes. Taco Bell's new jalapeno citrus salsa, the sauce with the main character energy, at participating U.S. Taco Bell locations for a limited time only while supplies last. That's traffic. I'm Beverly Bentley Steele.
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0: Man, that was a smash. What was that, last summer or the summer before? It was Song of the Summer.
1: I think it was the summer.
0: Man, so big. Shaboozy, a bar song, K92 3 with Obi, Chloe, and Slater.
1: But Kelly's insecurities, they really started to show after what she found about Jake in his past. Ladies, if you don't want to know, don't go snooping.
0: Don't snoop before or after the first date.
1: Yikes. We'll find out more of that second date update after Russell Dickerson.

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2: 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In a wreck, need a check, Google Dan Newlin.
3: Jake, let's jump right into this. Talk to us about Kelly.
4: We're like mutual friends on Facebook, and then we like linked up on Hinge. We both matched with each other.
5: Okay.
4: Yeah. She wanted to grab dinner. I never like grabbing like food on like a first date. So we had coffee and it went great. Like, she was really fun to talk to, and she has, like, a lot of hobbies, and had, a 2-hour coffee date. Sent
5: some 2 hours?
6: That is
5: holy
6: a long time.
5: Moly.
6: You said that she's got a lot of hobbies. I wonder if she's too busy to be dating right now. You know how sometimes single people pack their schedules so tight, and then they're like, I just can't. I'm too busy.
7: Yeah, I'm going to have to say no to book club just because Jake wants to go out?
4: She's not really in book club, but, like, you know, she has a lot of interests. And like stuff that like, you know, it'd be fun to do together. And
5: well, maybe she's
4: busy.
5: Well, like Obi said, that's what it comes down to.
4: Well, you know, but if she doesn't, then why would she go out on a date with me? Like, why would she toy with me like that?
7: Yeah, free meal?
5: Meh.
7: Not okay with that.
5: I don't know.
7: Hey, we'll try her next, Jake, okay? So mute your phone and we'll try to get her on.
4: All right, thanks, guys.
8: Hello?
6: Hello? Is it Kelly, please?
8: Who is this?
6: Hey, okay. So, it's Obi, Chloe,
5: Hi.
6: Slater. Kelly,
8: oh,
6: we work
8: wow.
6: for the radio... Hello?
8: Yeah. Oh, I know you.
6: Okay.
7: Yep.
8: I listen to y'all all the time.
6: So, first of all, thank you for that. You know the second date update, right?
8: Okay.
6: Okay, Kelly.
8: I was going to say, what did I do?
6: You went out with a guy named Jake, and he ended up calling us up this morning, said that he had a great time with you, would love to go back out. So we have a gift card that we're going to give you guys.
5: If you want to go, Kelly, we know you're really busy. It sounds like you're super involved in a lot of things.
8: I'm definitely involved in a lot of things.
6: What was it? Was it the coffee? Were you expecting something more? Like, were you expecting actual dinner?
8: To be honest, after the date, I kind of was like... Let's do a little snooping. And Jake's ex-girlfriend, which he spoke of briefly during our date, but this woman is drop-dead gorgeous. I'm talking about, like, next top model. She's long brunette, like, ripped-up body, almond eyes. Like, she looks like she's never ate bread a day in her life.
6: Wow.
8: Okay?
6: And so
7: that shape is sexy. The almond eyes.
8: I kind of want to hide in the shadows. I ate, a little bit of bread in my time. You know, if she bends over, the stomach doesn't hang. It kind of like was disheartening to me. Like, wait a minute. Like, is this what I'm going to have to like compete with?
7: Well,
8: like,
7: but Kelly, you said he talked about it a little bit. Who ended that relationship? Did she end it?
8: Well, no, he ended it. But but the thing is, like, I don't want to walk in the shadows of the next top model, like the
5: girl. I would not worry about it.
7: Hold on, maybe
5: he's on a date with you.
7: Yeah, and what if she cheated or she did something right and she was in the wrong and he ended it because he was like, I'm not okay with that.
8: I don't want to be the rebound.
7: Hey, there's only one way to know if he's over and what actually went down.
6: Yeah, we've got Jake on the line. Kelly?
8: Ooh.
4: Hey, Kelly.
8: Hi.
6: So, Kelly, you know how this works. You've listened to the show, and we want to see you guys try it one more time.
8: Yeah.
5: Jake, I think she needs to hear that reassurance from you, my friend.
4: Look, I'm sorry to do this to you. You weren't returning my texts. Listen, yeah, like, my ex was very pretty, but, like, looks are not the most important thing to me, you know?
7: No, you say to a girl.
5: You are talking yourself into a deep hole.
4: I think you're beautiful.
5: Oh, there we go.
4: But it's the least important thing about you. We spent 2 hours talking because I really liked what you had to say, and I think you view the world in a beautiful way, and I want to get to know your perspective better.
6: Wow, man.
7: Were we right, Jake? How did it end with, as Kelly says, the hottie?
4: She only liked going to the gym. She doesn't like anything else. She has no other interests.
5: See, she had no personality.
4: Like, she had no ambition besides going to the gym. And
6: we should get to know her so this way we could see if she's got a personality.
5: No,
7: I'm sure she's going to be on tomorrow.
6: Okay, so guys, second date. Now that we know all this, Kelly, you got to bring that self-esteem up, girl. And Jake, he's admitting that he wants to go out again. So let's make this happen, guys.
8: Okay, well, I'll work on it. I'll definitely go on another date with you.
6: Hey.
5: Yeah. Hey, I'm excited about this.
1: Second date update.
2: Did you miss it? Catch the latest drama on the K-82-3 app.
7: How excited, though, are you, Chloe?
5: Oh.
7: You think they'll work out with her doing snooping?
5: I hope so. I love, and everyone deserves to fall in love, so I get excited anytime somebody's a little bit interested. I'm like, look, it could be a love story.
7: Because it doesn't happen often enough. I have a question I want to pose to the room, and you listening right now. So the last 10 years, the red flag, green flag thing, I feel like has been a thing where you go, that's a red flag, that's a sign, you should not be with that person. Is not having a type, if somebody goes, I don't have a type, is that a red flag?
5: I'm waving the red flag. Absolutely.
7: If that person does not have a type, and I'm talking about a physical type.

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3: 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You know, how many people go to anger management and then win the Nobel Peace Prize? Not many.
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1: Now, back to Obi, Chloe, and Slater, live, K-82-3.

0: remember when that song was brand new, Chloe, and everybody for like 6 months, all we heard was, I had some help.
1: Help,
0: and
1: they're help, like,
0: it's
1: help,
0: coming
1: help.
0: Out. It's coming out sometime. hey, there's a lot of people that we get to help each and every day during OB Chloe is Slater, the second date update. For the past 15 years, K923 has been known for trying to put people back together because they don't talk about what really they got issues with on that first date. And I wanted to pose a question. So I've been in the dating scene off and on since I got divorced in 2020, been in relationships that are great, then back on the apps. Relationships, back on the apps. And I was told something was a flag, was a red flag in particular. And I want to get your perspective, Chloe.
1: Okay.
0: Is not having a type a red flag, meaning something that is suspect, I don't believe that is a real thing, and somebody you meet goes, I don't have a type. I like personalities.
1: Now, are you talking about personality?
0: I'm
1: or
0: not.
1: Are you talking,
0: I'm talking
1: about
0: physical face value.
1: Appearance? So when you look at a person, you do not have a type.
0: Because I know what you're going to say. It's what flag? What color?
1: What?
0: What color flag is it if you say you don't have?
1: I'd say it's a little bit of a red flag because I feel like you kind of know what you want. First Slater, I love you. You're one of my best friends. But he could fall in love with a blue-eyed, brown-haired, cute little girl. He could fall in love with that hot biker chick that's got tattoos from the neck all the way down to her toes.
0: That's truly what it is.
1: You have got really an array.
0: I need someone that's A, resilient because they got to deal with me, and B, forgiving because they got to deal with me, and also loving of my daughter. That's pretty much it.
1: I feel like I've dated, I hate to say that, but like very much the same, where I like the bigger, bulkier dudes, athletic, scruffy.
0: Right,
1: like
0: you
1: that's
0: have
1: definitely
0: a type.
1: More my type. Now I was thrown off when I started dating my boyfriend, now Gabe, who is Puerto Rican. That I never would have expected. But I feel like physical appearance, yeah, he's a broad, bulky dude. He's an athletic guy.
0: Which says to me that is a flag that every single one of
1: that's the, not true. The, every guy doesn't need to be this big, burly, bulky dude.
0: Yeah, because
1: I'll
0: like,
1: date whoever.
0: You want to climb them like they're Tarzan, right? You want to climb us. Meanwhile, mine can be 4'11" and legally known as a midget, or she could be an Amazon, as tall as tall could be. Which one's a flag? You be the judge.
2: Obie, Chloe, and Slater.
1: You crack me up, Slater. You really do.
0: I've been with hot blondes like we have coming to the Kia Center, which is Megan Maroney. But a different thing that we're doing with Megan.
1: Yeah, guess what, ladies? We love to go shopping with our girlfriends, right? But imagine going on a shopping spree with Megan Maroney. We'll talk more next.
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2: 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I-4 eastbound at State Road 535 in Lake Buena Vista crash. In Deltona, I-4 westbound at Dirksen Drive a wreck. And I-4 westbound at the St. John's River Bridge. There's also a crash I-4 westbound before World Drive and before the 429. A crash on the Greenway, the 417 southbound at the 408s on the left shoulder. 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
5: What's up, family? 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I mean, a car accident, one of the most inconvenient things that can happen to us as humans. 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And always will.
14: Totes my goats. K923 with Obi, Chloe, and Slater. Megan Maroney, that 3.5 years ago, does it feel like that long ago, Tennessee Orange was her first number one song?
15: That's when she played the K923 All-Star Jam a couple years back up there with Old Dominion.
14: Rumor that that's about Morgan Wallen. I think it's almost a guarantee at this point.
15: Stop with the rumors.
14: Just putting it out there that you're going to be able to see her at a sold-out show. 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
15: Yeah, you're going on a shopping spree with Megan Maroney, and you are going to see her live at the Kia Center. She will be performing this song, plus Tennessee Orange, so many more. How you are winning after Megan Maroney. Here she is.

0: K923, I'll be Chloe Slater. Thanks for joining us this morning. And a week from Thursday, we want you to hang out with us. We will be in the lobby. Is that confirmed, actually, before I blow this?
1: We sure will be. We will be broadcasting live. We'll be inside the Kia Center for Megan Maroney.
0: Because it's going to be hot as anything. We don't want you to actually stand outside longer than you need to get inside. So that way you can be living on cloud nine, the name of Megan Maroney's tour. She's already been prepping for it.
2: Sometimes my outfits weigh like 10 to 15 pounds. And when I've done the performance, I'm like, oh, I'm not in shape for this. So I'm rehearsing in a weighted vest, singing with a weighted vest on a treadmill, sauna and cold tub every day.
0: 30? Oh my
1: God. Good for her. God bless her. I mean, to be in that physical of shape, to be able to move around like that on stage. Plus, if you know Megan, she always is bedazzled. She's sequined out and those are heavy. You heard her say that.
0: Yeah. And the wardrobe is a big thing. She has many wardrobe changes.
1: Mm-hmm, she does.
0: And also, listen, merch isn't my thing, but I know you girls, you want to get there and you want to stand and decide which piece of merchandise from your favorite star, especially Megan Maroney, that you get. And that's why K923 has a genius idea.
1: Yeah, so at 5:35, so right around your ride home to work, well, from work to home, Melissa, she's going to be hooking you up with Megan Maroney tickets and a $500 shopping spree to spend there at the Kia Center on Megan Maroney's merch. She has got some of the best merch, I would say, if not the best, in country music right now. She's got really cute sweatshirts, ladies like the Cloud Nine, light pink. She's got camo for the guys and the girls, some really fun camo shirts. Cool hats. She's got a little crop top shirt that I've been eyeing with guitars on it. Like, she's got the coolest stuff.
0: So here's what I figure. Okay, if it is depending on what your family looks like. So yeah, if you're going out there and you got a date night, fellas, I would tell her to be scantily clad if she is the winner of this, so that way she can just put on the merch over whatever she has.
1: I don't know if the Kia Center will let her in
0: boy shorts
1: booty, and just biker shorts and a bra, but
0: you never know. I know a guy. I'll bring you in. Ernie that does security, he's going to allow you right in to get it. But the only way, again, $500 to buy merch with Megan Maroney, favorite part, you hop to the front of the line. Mm-hmm. So you don't have to wait in line with everybody else to get merch. You can grab it. And again, just go with a sports bra and booty shorts, girls. Okay. And you can, and guys, I didn't see much merch that is on there that would look good on a guy.
1: Yeah, you know, the ladies will like the merch a little bit more, but there's the camo shirts, guys, okay? I'm just saying.
0: I like that you're thinking about the guy. I'm thinking about the guys a little bit different. I'm saying, fellas, you might be able to pick yourself up a girl.
1: Oh, just go to the Megan Maroney show.
0: Yeah, 5:35. Uh-huh.
3: Obi, Chloe, and Slater.
1: You're right. There's going to be a lot of ladies there. That is not a bad place to go pick up a gal. But one of our all-star jam artists admitting to be a little bit immature until this pivotal moment in his life that happened. The All Access for Sharon Who next.
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5: 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I-4 eastbound in Lake Buena Vista, wreck at State Road 535, a crash I-4 westbound before World Drive, and a wreck on I-4 westbound before the 429. There's a crash on the Greenway, the 417 southbound at the 408, and a wreck on the 429 southbound at the off-ramp to the Turnpike. 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
18: I'm Channel 9 Eyewitness News meteorologist Daniel McFarland, and we are expecting some very warm temperatures today with highs extending into the mid-90s. That heat index will also be in the 100s once again, with an isolated chance of rain during this afternoon. For Channel 9 Eyewitness News, I'm meteorologist Daniel McFarland.
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0: Obi, Chloe, and Slater wake you up laughing.
1: Chloe Oki. Yeah. And because having to sing, I'm not a singer.
2: The worse you do, the happier we are.
1: Yeah. Oh, yeah.
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1: The Big Brothers.
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3: One of our all-star jam artists talking about that pivotal moment for him where just his perspective in life shifted. We'll get to who it is here in a minute. But first, I know a lot of us were very curious when Kane Brown posted a moving truck the other day and wrote, "On to the next chapter." So I was thinking maybe they bought a new home in Nashville they were moving, maybe building a studio.
4: Divorce?
3: No, not divorce.
4: You didn't make divorce.
3: No,
4: okay.
3: I actually never thought that, no. But he jumped on Instagram to clear the air because so many of us were like, what is going on? And confirmed that they are just moving to a new home in Florida that they purchased. So their vacation home down here on the beach, he shared a sneak peek of the master. It looked like the master bedroom yesterday. I'll tell you, it's stunning. All neutral colors over the bed. They have this neon sign that says, thank God. You know, him and his wife, Caitlin, sure, have that song together. So that's why I'm like, that has to be the master bedroom.
4: They're in Winter Park. Where are they?
3: I believe up in the Panhandle.
4: No.
3: Little bit of a drive
4: Come
3: for
4: on,
3: us.
4: Man.
3: Somewhere up in like the 30A Pensacola area.
4: See, I want Carrot Top and Kane Brown to be best friends in Winter Park.
3: Okay.
4: That's what I was hoping.
3: Nope, not in Winter Park. At least he's in Florida, though.
4: Yeah.
3: And you know our all-star jam alum, Nate Smith, for hits like this.
5: You set my world.
3: Such a hit. So he lost over 70 pounds and plans to keep going. Very similar to Jelly Roll. He wants to get under 200 pounds. He used to be, he said, 275, and his goal is to get around 185. He said he's doing this because he wants to, not only just for obviously him personally and his health, but the energy like that he brings on stage. He said, I don't sweat anymore. It's amazing. I used to be totally out of breath just tying my shoes. I can jump around. I can have fun again. So good for him.
4: Chloe, what do you say to people that lose weight and everything, and then you hear people go, you're getting too skinny? And they are,
3: I definitely
4: ever one of those
3: think there
4: people?
3: Is a point where it's like, all right, you're like exactly where you need to be. You look fantastic.
4: Sure. And that's why, like, as a partner, and Nate Smith is, he's been in relationship for a long time, that started new relationships. The best thing, if your partner is losing weight, best advice, you won't want them to keep losing weight. You just secretly add calories to their food without them knowing.
3: Oh, my gosh.
4: And then they will not lose as much weight because it can go the other way. If you go, you know, you should eat a cheeseburger. Just watch that come back around. You got to be careful with your words, ladies.
3: I feel bad for your next girlfriend. I really do. And then lastly, Cole Swindell will be taking over the K92.3 All-Star Jam stage August 23rd, a few days actually after his daughter, Rainey. She turns one, but Cole Sharon, since becoming a dad, his perspective in life has just shifted so much.
6: Bittersweet getting older, but also you appreciate things, and I think that just makes you a better person in general, and just trying to be a better man, and obviously being a husband first and then a father. I feel like I'm growing up with my daughter.
4: Chloe, do you think the guys are more immature than girls? And how many years more immature?
3: Okay, you're asking a lot of questions here.
4: I think guys
3: have a little bit more of an immature personality?
4: Stereotypically.
3: I do. Some of the things that you laugh at, I'm like, really? Grow up?
4: Right. But is that why? Because there's, what, 11 years in between your parents? Right?
3: Yes.
4: Your dad's 11 years older, mm-hmm. everything else. You, on the other hand, you're robbing the cradle because your guy
3: sure
4: is
3: am.
4: A couple years younger.
3: He is. I mean, yeah, I think you guys are a little bit more immature, but it also comes with age. Maybe us ladies mature a little bit faster than you guys do. I mean, you heard Cole. He said becoming a dad for him, like everything has shifted. And I think you can attest to that, too, when you became a first-time dad.
4: Hands down, yeah. Within the first 2 years, the amount of diapers that you have to change, you're like, you know what? I don't want her to have to deal with that.
3: Oh,
4: so you look
3: right.
4: You look at mom and be like, I got to step up.
3: There you go. You're up to date with the latest in the All Access. Don't forget to check out more. 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

0: K923 with Obi, Chloe, and Slater. The kids, they might be at camp right now. And you parents, oh, you got to get into the running to be headed to your own kind of camp.
1: Yeah, you're going. We're sending you for the weekend to Red Rocks. 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
6: I knew I'd see her around. I'd be at some party. She'd show up and I'd be walking out. 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I'd ask,

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I see them everywhere together. It's hitting a little too close to home. 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She was over me before the grass grew back where she used to park her car. She's leaving those same marks in someone else's yard.

0: A whole lot different than here in Florida. You are qualified to go see Zach Brown Band there at Red Rocks.
1: Oh, that's awesome. Thank you guys so much.
0: You're welcome.
2: No, prove it, though.
0: Oh, here we go. $50 gift card, though. You've got to Chef Art Smith's Homecoming Kitchen out of Disney Springs.
2: Have you ever ate food?
0: Here we go. Okay, can we stop?
2: All right.
0: Leave this poor man alone.
2: Sorry. Another shot in there at 3 o'clock. Got to prove it.

0: K923 with Obi, Chloe, and Slater. If you're not having a great Tuesday, great perspective to have, as there are a lot of pools and dangerous things that could be happening until this.
1: Yeah, an 11-year-old jumping in action to save one adult life. That moment, doing the right thing. It's a good one, especially this summer, to be mindful. It's next.
0: That's following Tyler Nance, brand new country called Keeps Me Sane.

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1: Doing the right thing.
2: Your 11-year-old that's in the car with you right now as you're driving, maybe dropping them off at summer camp nice and early, they could be the next hero. An 11-year-old boy, his name is Avery, just jumped into action after spotting an unconscious man at the bottom of an apartment pool. Avery saw the man, dove into the water without hesitation, pulled him to the surface, and this is little Avery talking more about it.
3: Someone's got to do something. No one was doing anything, so I put on my goggles. I went underwater. I grabbed him up. I just felt really bad because there was no way that I was going to let another man die today.
2: Did you hear that little boy, though, at the beginning? What he said is that people were watching, but no one was doing anything about it.
4: Right.
2: I mean, with drowning, it's a matter of seconds. I mean, seconds. And the fact that he's 11 years old, I can guarantee you there were adults all around that pool being like, well, who wants to? Who's gonna? And he was the one that did it.
4: Also, really smart for eye safety that he had his goggles. He probably took his hand, made sure, you know, you splash a little water in there, make sure it's good. And then you go in and you save a life?
2: I mean, seriously.
4: I could barely get those rings that you toss at the bottom of the pool and get it.
2: Yeah.
4: He lifted an entire man up and made sure that he...
2: Who's probably double, if not triple, his size. I mean, little Avery, remember, he's only 11.
5: Yeah.
2: I mean, just an incredible story. And once Avery pulled him out to the surface, there were others that began CPR. They called 911. The man was taken to the hospital in serious condition. No word exactly how he is doing. But just again, I mean, a chance at life because of Avery.
4: Next time you're at the pool, just size everybody up. Look around and go, okay, if somebody's down at the bottom of the pool, Who am I first mm-hmm. to be able to actually do this to?
2: Mm-hmm. Yeah.
4: You know? And if you see somebody maybe scarfing down too many hot dogs at the grill at the neighborhood pool, you'd be like, take it easy. I don't want to have to save your life today.
2: Okay, Slater.
4: You know? Just please be easy. Chew. You're supposed to chew. Remember, chew 30 times every time before you swallow.
2: Uh-huh. So to this little 11-year-old, again, Avery saving this man's life today. It's doing the right thing.
0: Doing the right thing. Brought to you by
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7: What's up, family? 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And it happens always at the worst time. And that's exactly the time that you need someone you can trust and rely on. And if there's any moment in time that you need the guy on your side, waste no time calling attorney Dan Newlin. It's just common sense. In a wreck and need a check, there's only three words you need to know. 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
1: Yeah, we're hooking you up $1,000. If you don't get that money with $1,000 minute, those 10 questions, 60 seconds on the clock, you're still going to see Tim. So we love when you fail because you get to go to fun concerts like that.
0: Yeah. Jump on the app. We'll give you a call tomorrow. Here's George Burge, Luke Bryan with New Country.

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34: I'm Channel 9 Eyewitness News meteorologist Daniel McFarland, and we are expecting some very warm temperatures today with highs extending into the mid-90s. That heat index will also be in the 100s once again with an isolated chance of rain during this afternoon. For Channel 9 Eyewitness News, I'm meteorologist Daniel McFarland.
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2: I guess it wasn't a board game.
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0: Be Chloe and Slater. You know, when Kenny Chesney was starting his career, there was a guy that was on top of the world and now seems to be back again with a big announcement today.
1: Yeah, our buddy Garth Brooks. He just announced a tour, y'all. This is breaking news. Really exciting. We know he's going to kick it off in Indianapolis, Indiana. And he said more dates are going to be announced here very soon. And he's kind of going to throw back to the 90s. Like his most iconic songs he'll be playing for us. So more to come when we know the closest tour date for us here in Central Florida.
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92.3 Orlando is number one for new country. Well, congratulations going out to this man, Mr. Jason Aldean. Just picked up his 32nd number one with this song, Don't Tell on Me. So now he's tied with Luke Bryan. He's also right up there with Kenny Chesney, right up there with Alan Jackson, Tim McGraw. But who's still the leader? That is George Strait with 60 number one singles.

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Well, this guy tonight, Luke Combs, is playing in Paris at Accor Arena. I was like, you know what? How much are concert tickets over in Paris? So I looked it up. €47. What's that come out to here? $57.

0: K92.3 Orlando is number one for new country. It's Jay. Time to do a little bit of math for you. Hey, Siri.
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1: It's 47 days until then.
0: There you go. 47 days. Thank you, Siri. Till you get to see this guy, Dustin Lynch, and Cole Swindell, Chris Young. That's just three of the seven artists. August 23rd, you got your tickets. K92.3 Orlando.

92.3, Orlando's number one for new country. You ready to be on cloud nine? 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If you follow K92.3 on Instagram, go look, check it out. You'll see Megan right there, cloud nine. That's how you can win some tickets right now.

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K92.3, Orlando's number one for new country. Well, Corey Kent, he's been out on tour, opening up shows, providing support for Jason Aldean. So when you spend that much time together, you probably start working on some new music together, right? Well, just yesterday, Corey Kent hinted that he's got a new song coming out with Jason Aldean called Rather Be Here. Can't wait for that one, but here's Corey in the meantime with Coetzel. That's

0: You know, there's a lot of good country music that's come right out of Central Florida, and that's one perfect example right there from Eustace. It's Michael Ray on K92.3. If you're a Cody Johnson fan, Banks of the Trinity, his 10th album is now out. Who's he got songs on there with? Luke Combs is on there. Brothers Osborne. Here is Cody with Brandon Lake. It's When a Cowboy Prays.
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K92.3 Orlando's number one for new country. Not a whole lot of details from inside Taylor and Travis's wedding. Not a lot of people talking and no phones were allowed. But from what we are hearing, the song that Taylor walked down the aisle to at her wedding, it was a string quartet playing Love Story. And she actually sang part of her vows to Travis Kelce. Here's Taylor right now from the Toy Story 5 soundtrack. It's I Knew It, I Knew You. It's K92.3.

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Well, if you're an Ella Langley fan, I got some good news for you. It's JK92.3. If you were sitting in queue trying to get tickets to her 21 new dates, including that show in Jacksonville coming up on September 19th, there's only like a quarter of a million people in queue trying to get some tickets. Well, we got some for you. Yep. How are you going to win those? How are you going to find out before everybody else? You got the K92.3 app? You got the notifications turned on? That's how you'll know. She

K92.3 Orlando's number one for new country. It's Jay Little Horse today, yelling at my TV a little bit last night. Unfortunately, Team USA ended their run in the FIFA World Cup. Did a heck of a job, heck of a run, almost made it to the quarterfinals, ended up losing to Belgium last night, 4-1. But we got women's soccer next year to look forward to. Days left.

0: K92.3 Orlando's number one for new country. Riley Green's upcoming album, the cover of it, the standard cover, shows him behind the wheel of a pickup truck with a cowboy hat. Or you could pay $40 more and get the baby blue vinyl. It's called the Coastal Edition, which will probably be the bestseller because he's got on a ball cap and his shirt is off. If you want to see the picture, if you're a fan, K92.3's Facebook.
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on a plane and head west. Why? First of all, Tim McGraw's got his residency, a five-day residency there in Vegas at the Coliseum starting up in October. And another show he got out at Red Rocks, Zach Brown Band. Now, we are giving away a trip to that, including your hotel, your airfare, and tickets to Red Rocks, Zach Brown Band. You can get qualified for that again today, just after 3 with Melissa. Another

Y'all seen a picture of that man lately? Nate Smith. It's K92.3. Nate Smith is on the same journey as Jelly Roll on that health journey. Nate's lost over 70 pounds. He used to be about 275, says he wants to get down to 185, so he's still got a little more to go. But he said, I used to be totally out of breath just tying my shoes, and now I can jump around.

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That's Blake Shelton on K92.3. Blake just recently turned 50 years old, and his buddy, who they like to give each other a hard time a lot, Luke Bryan, is getting ready to turn 50 as well, coming up on about 10 days from now, July 17th. Well, Luke sent Blake a save the date for his big old bash, his big birthday party. The only problem is, on Blake's invitation, there was no date.

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K92.3 Orlando's number one for new country. It's Jay. If I say these words to you, do you know what I'm talking about? Blame it all on my roots. Yeah, you know, it's Garth Brooks. He just announced an arena tour. Only a couple dates so far next month in Indianapolis, but hopefully there's more dates announced real soon. 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

K92.3, Orlando's number one for new country. Hard to believe the kids are going to be going back to school in just over a month from now in Central Florida. 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How about joining us August 23rd, K92.3's All-Star Jam with Cole Swindell and Chris Young, Dustin Lynch. We got seven artists, one stage, one night. Those tickets, the lineup right there on the K92.3 app.

major life change for that band right there. It's Nate Smith on K92.3. What's going on with Nate? Plus, there's a very famous country artist that's decided to pack his bags and he's moving to Florida, coming to the Sunshine State. Who is that? And what about Nate Smith is going on? All Access with Chloe. It's next after Ella. Just went out.

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2: It's Chloe with the All Access, one of our all-star jam artists, sharing that pivotal moment in his life. We'll get to it here in a minute. But first, I know a lot of us were very curious when Kane Brown posted a moving truck the other day, wrote on to the next chapter. I was thinking maybe they bought a new home in Nashville or he got a new studio. He jumped on Instagram to clear the air real quick. He confirmed that they are just moving to a new house they purchased in Florida. It's their vacation home. He shared a sneak peek into the master bedroom. It says, thank God, in neon lights, which is he and his wife Caitlin's song. Very neutral colors, very beachy. So I'm guessing they bought this home somewhere up in the Panhandle 30A area. And you know our all-star jam alum, Nate Smith.

0: such a good song there. So he lost over 70 pounds and he plans to keep going. He wants to get under 200 pounds. He used to be, he said 275, and his goal is to be around 185. And he said just he's got so much more energy now. He doesn't sweat, which is amazing. And he said, I would be totally out of breath just tying my shoes. We're so happy for Nate. And then lastly, Cole Swindell will be taking the All-Star Jam stage August 23rd, a few days after his daughter Rainey turns one. Cole Sharon, since becoming a dad, his perspective in life has just shifted so much.
1: Bittersweet, getting older, but also you appreciate things, and I think that just makes you a better person in general, and just trying to be a better man, and obviously being a husband first and then a father. I feel like I'm growing up with my daughter.
0: Oh, right there, some words of wisdom from Cole. 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

Taylor Swift on K92.3. Just because Taylor and Travis say do not bring phones into our wedding, we ask that you do not take any pictures. You know that can't stop some people. Photos from inside are already starting to leak from the red carpet to the pink tunnel that everybody walks through. Couldn't help themselves. Playing

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K92.3's All-Star Jam coming up on August 23rd. Your chance to see Cole Swindell, Chris Young, Dustin Lynch. I'm looking at some tickets. I keep looking at these, figuring out who's going to get these, because these are the seats that I would get. We are talking section 113, which is right next to the stage. Lower bowl, row M, and it seats 9 and 10, which mean you're right there at the end of the aisle. Easy to get in and out to go get cold beer, to get something to eat, to go to the bathroom. Who's going to get them? K923Orlando.com if you want them. Speaking of Dustin Lynch, our All-Star Jam artist, easy to love. 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

One of the biggest country artists from the 90s. We can agree on that, right? It's Brooks and Dunn, K92.3. Another big artist from the 90s that you probably haven't seen out on tour for a while. Garth Brooks just announced he is doing a Blame It All on My Roots tour. Just announced the first dates and location. Hopefully, he had some Florida dates soon. If you want to check it out, it's on my page, K92.3Orlando.com/J.

0: 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This is Jay. Who's this?
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0: Well, I can do that for you, Lacey, in Orlando. You got a request, too? 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Here's Shaboozy featuring Jelly Roll. 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

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Who's going to sing Lainey Wilson's part when Cole Swindell is here at K92.3's All-Star Jam on August 23rd? How many people vote for Chloe? A little Chloe-okey with Cole Swindell? Can we make this happen? August 23rd, K92.3's All-Star Jam. We're going to see you there.

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1: 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That's kind of the same, right? 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It's hard.

92.3 Orlando's number one for new country. The hardest tickets to get your hands on right now. The most popular, anyway. Ella Langley's and Morgan Wallen's. So when you compare them together, because Morgan's out on tour right now and Ella's playing some shows with them, that'd be the ticket to get right. The next one's coming up next weekend in Baltimore.

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Blake Shelton, K92.3. 50-year-old Blake Shelton. Just turned 50 recently. His buddy Luke Bryan, also about to turn 50. Gotta love the relationship those two have, like brothers, right? Little prank that Luke did on Blake. Luke's about to turn 50. He's having a big old 50th birthday bash, so sent out some save the dates for it, but on Blake's, there was no date. So Blake doesn't know when the party is. Another

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was on our stage last year. Kane Brown at K92.3's All-Star Jam, and he and his wife Caitlin and the family just bought a new beach house in Florida. I think it's up in the Panhandle area. Welcome back to the Sunshine State. This guy, John Party, was on our stage with Kane Brown last year at All-Star Jam. What about this year, August 23rd? That's Cole Swindell, Chris Young, Dustin Lynch, and more. The lineup tickets, K92.3 Orlando.

last couple of years, especially Jingle Jam, All-Star Jam, we've had a couple of male artists out there that seem to be very popular with the ladies. And the only reason I know is because when I'm on stage, you can hardly hear yourself talking in the microphone because of the screaming. Talking about Riley Green when he was on stage in a pop go with us at Jingle Jam, or Warren Zeiders last year. We also had Tucker Wetmore a couple of years ago at All-Star Jam. And this year, based on your comments on Facebook, Instagram alone, I have a feeling those screams are going to be coming for this guy out on tour right now with Morgan Wallen, Zach John King. If you want to see him, August 23rd at All-Star Jam. Tickets right now on the K92.3 app.

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all know that Megan Maroney's here. Sold out show next Thursday, right? Kia Center. It's K92.3. Well, what if you had a merch line pass to skip the whole line and $500 to spend on tour merch? 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

around the world playing stadiums with Post Malone, and you know he was on our stage back in the day at K92.3's All-Star Jam, right? You never know who's going to blow up. We've had Taylor Swift on there. We've had Luke Combs. We've had Morgan Wallen. This guy, George Burge, is he the next one? He's on our stage coming up August 23rd at All-Star Jam. Here he is with Luke Bryan. It's called Ride, Ride.

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Jason Aldean, he's a dad to four kids. You know both of them have some unhinged stories about stuff their kids have done in public that have embarrassed the crap out of them, or parenting fails that they've done, even as first, second, third time parents. It happens to everyone. That's why Carline Confessions is so good. 6 minutes.

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2: 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Today's Car Line Confession is a doozy. 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Poor Kimberly, she took her kids to the doctor. Her daughter, 6 years old, is sitting with the doctor and her mom. And the doctor's asking all the normal question a doctor does to a mom with a minor. So is she sleeping well? Is she eating well? Is she on any medications? The mom says, you know, everything's normal. And no, she's not on any medication. And her daughter goes, Mom, you're lying. You give me a pill every single night, even when I don't want to take one. You force me to take one. And Kimberly said she felt so tiny because she immediately assumed the doctor was going to call CPS on her. The doctor just looked at her and the mom said, it's a melatonin gummy for children that I give her because she has a hard time going to sleep, which I think most parents can relate to. But I can imagine Kimberly was crawling in her skin at that moment. And the doctor just laughed, thankfully.
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3: 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I-4 West slowdowns past the beach line. Eastbound delays past Osceola Parkway. Heads up for a crash with a road closure in Seminole County. 1792 southbound at Triplett Lake Drive. Also crash John Young Parkway northbound between Carroll Street and Osceola Parkway. Land of the free, wait, home of the games. 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

That song is an earworm. 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

0: All right, Camp Kennedy 2-3 continues. Who am I talking to?
1: Sandy.
0: Sandy, you're caller number 9.
1: Awesome.
0: Yes, so have you ever seen Zach Brown Band before?
1: No.
0: Have you ever been to Colorado before?
1: No.
0: Well, congratulations. You got yourself $50 to Chef Art Smith's Homecoming Kitchen out of Disney Springs, and you're one step closer to going on a free vacation.
1: All right, that sounds great.
0: And honestly, I'm going to be jealous of whoever gets to go on this trip because Colorado Red Rock's one of the coolest venues in all of the country. So fingers crossed, you're the one going. And right now, it's Brandon Lake and Cody Johnson, Win a Cowboy Praise.

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2: 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One call does it all. Heads up for a crash with a road closure in Seminole County. 1792 southbound at Triplet Lake Drive. A crash John Young Parkway northbound between Carroll Street and Osceola Parkway. I-4 West delays past the beach line eastbound, slow past Osceola Parkway. 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That's traffic. I'm Dory Don.
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6: I'm Channel 9 Eyewitness News meteorologist Daniel McFarland, and we have been watching that temperature rise very quickly for you over the last few hours. High temperatures will stop in the mid-90s throughout most of Central Florida. The heat index will stay over 100 degrees for the next few days, and these rain chances are still here, but they are slowly dropping. For Channel 9 Eyewitness News, I'm meteorologist Daniel McFarland.
33: 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It's Cole Swindell.
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0: yeah. My last single Saturday night.
1: Cole Swindell, Q92.3, and I just saw him play after the Rays baseball game a few weekends ago. And I got to say, Cole Swindell has not played in Orlando in probably 3 years. I think he opened up for Thomas Rhett at the Kia Center the last time he was here. Long overdue if you have not seen him live or in a while. 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

Dustin Lynch, one of your Kid 82.3 All-Star Jam artists. And here's the thing. You may see Chris Young, Dustin Lynch, and Cole Swindell on a festival together, but they will play one after the other. They will not sit on that stage at the same time talking to each other, telling stories, singing together. They will not do that anywhere else but the Kid 82.3 All-Star Jam, and you will never see them like this again. 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
2: 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I-4 West delays through downtown past the beach line, eastbound slow past Osceola Parkway. A crash with a road closure in Seminole County, 1792 at Triple Lake Drive. Also a crash John Young Parkway northbound between Carroll Street and Osceola Parkway. 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

92.3, Orlando's number one for new country. 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So how about we relieve some of your stress? 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
2: It's Chloe with the All Access, one of our all-star jam artists, sharing that pivotal moment in his life. We'll get to it here in a minute. But first, I know a lot of us were very curious when Kane Brown posted a moving truck the other day, wrote on to the next chapter. I was thinking maybe they bought a new home in Nashville or he got a new studio. He jumped on Instagram to clear the air real quick. He confirmed that they are just moving to a new house they purchased in Florida. It's their vacation home. He shared a sneak peek into the master bedroom. It says, "Thank God," in neon lights, which is he and his wife Caitlin's song. Very neutral colors, very beachy. So I'm guessing they bought this home somewhere up in the Panhandle 30A area. And you know our All-Star Jam alum, Nate Smith.

0: Such a good song there. So he lost over 70 pounds and he plans to keep going. He wants to get under 200 pounds. He used to be, he said 275, and his goal is to be around 185. And he said just he's got so much more energy now. He doesn't sweat, which is amazing. And he said, I would be totally out of breath just tying my shoes. We're so happy for Nate. And then lastly, Cole Swindell will be taking the All-Star Jam stage August 23rd, a few days after his daughter Rainey turns one. Cole Sharon, since becoming a dad, his perspective in life has just shifted so much.
1: Bittersweet, getting older, but also you appreciate things, and I think that just makes you a better person in general, and just trying to be a better man, and obviously being a husband first and then a father. I feel like I'm growing up with my daughter.
0: Oh, right there, some words of wisdom from Cole. 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
4: 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In Seminole County, stop and go delays. I-4 East from the 417 to the bridge. I-4 West, slow through downtown past the beach line, then past World Drive. A crash Sand Lake Road at John Young Parkway. A crash John Young Parkway northbound between Carroll Street and Osceola Parkway. A right shoulder block with a crash 429 southbound at the Turnpike. 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
30: 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Scattered sea breeze thunderstorms rumbling through and cooling us down a bit as we head through the evening tonight. A little bit less rain on Wednesday, a hot 96, and Thursday, 97. That'll be close to record highs through the end of the week. From Channel 9 Eyewitness News, I'm Certified Chief Meteorologist Tom Terry.
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92.3, and Morgan Wallen does not post on social media often, but he did on 4th of July. He put a post of an American flag with a firework behind it that said, Happy 250th USA, I'm proud to call you my home. And then he put the lyrics to this song right here. Don't we? Wouldn't you?

Megan Maroney on Q92.3, and a reminder, we're getting you into her sold-out show, 5:35, doing the countdown quiz, along with $500, so you can go to her merch table, first in line, and stock up on all the shirts and sweatshirts and hats and everything you could want, all right? Again, countdown quiz, right now it's Corey Kent and Co. 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

K92.3, Orlando's number one for new country. And 4th of July, we had a pretty nasty storm roll through Central Florida. And it looks like it's going to continue with more storms tonight and tomorrow because we are in hurricane season. So this is not unusual. But it looks like after these next few days, the afternoon storms will limit a little bit. And then it'll just get hot and

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K92.3, Orlando's number one for new country. And Jay just posted this yesterday on our Facebook page that Section 107 of the Edition Financial Arena, where we're having our All-Star Jam, is right next to the stage. And there are still some tickets available to see Dustin Lynch, Cole Swindell, Chris Young, Rodney Atkins. So if you want to get your tickets,

K92.3, Orlando's number one for new country. And if you've been following Jelly Roll's ex-wife on social media, she seems very happy to not be with him anymore. So this just goes to show you, I mean, they made it seem like they were so in love. And everyone was shocked when they announced their divorce. This just goes to show you that what you see on a screen, nothing like what's happening behind closed doors. Yeah.

You know, rumor has it that song was written about Joe Nichols' grandmother. And he was in studio probably 2 years ago. We got to ask him, and he was like, no, definitely not. I don't know who started that rumor, but it's not true. Skate 92.3, Orlando's number one for new country. And a reminder, we've got your tickets to Megan Moroney and $500 in shopping money for her merch table coming up during the countdown quiz. It's Ella Langley now. Just went out.

92.3, and I would pay good money to hear what Adam Sandler had to say when officiating Taylor Swift and Travis Kelce's wedding. Like, there's got to be a Netflix documentary or something that comes out of his speech. There has to be. It's I Knew It, I Knew You.

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2: 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Heads up for a crash with a road closure in Seminole County, 1792 southbound at Triplet Lake Drive, a crash Orange Blossom Trail at Consulate Drive, and Boggy Creek Road, a crash near the 417. I-4 West, slow past the beach line, then 192 to Champions Gate. 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
32: So this is huge. Megan Maroney, sold out Kia Center show. We're getting you into that show. Two tickets, really good seats. We're also giving you $500 so you can shop her merch ahead of the show. And you get to skip the entire line that people get to this show hours early so that they don't have to wait in. You just get to skip right to the front. So getting you qualified for that right now with a Megan Maroney Cloud 9 vinyl, 844-254-9232. Your question, though, is when she started in country music, there was one artist that she was rumored to have been dating when her first song, Tennessee Orange, came out. Who was it? Right now, your number 5 song on the countdown is Dan and Shay. Say so.

Alexandra Kay, number four on the countdown quiz. Get 82.3. And remember, you're voting for these songs on our app. So if you have our app downloaded, just go on there, give your favorites a thumbs up. And the more votes they get, the higher on this countdown they end up. So Jackson Dean at number three. It's Heavens to Betsy.

0: 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But if you really know, you win.
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0: Luke Combs, Sleepless in a Hotel Room, number two in the countdown quiz. I got Melody. Melody, do you love Megan Maroney?
1: I do, yes.
0: All right, well, then it sounds like you'd really like to see her next week and get $500 in shopping money at her merch table. So, Melody, what was the answer to my question?
1: Morgan Wallen.
0: Yes, Morgan Wallen was the first person in the entire country music world that was rumored to have been dating Megan Maroney. So congratulations, you got yourself a Cloud 9 vinyl and you're in the running to go to that show.
1: Thank you so much.
0: And the number one song on the countdown, the man himself, Morgan Wallen.

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5: 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Rain's causing slowdowns. I-4 westbound past the beach line. Then 192 to Champions Gate. Eastbound slow from Osceola Parkway past Sand Lake Road. Turnpike southbound slow past the 417. Heads up for a crash at Popkov Island Road at Sand Lake Road. A crash Boggy Creek Road near the 417. 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
11: 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Scattered sea breeze thunderstorms rumbling through and cooling us down a bit as we head through the evening tonight. A little bit less rain on Wednesday, a hot 96, and Thursday, 97. That'll be close to record highs through the end of the week. From Channel 9 Eyewitness News, I'm Certified Chief Meteorologist Tom Terry.
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Preston Lynch, Kid 82.3. And did you know the last time he played an All-Star Jam, it was at the Hard Rock at City Walk? And Chris Young also has played an All-Star Jam at the Hard Rock, and he has sold out Audition Financial Arena by himself. And now him and Dustin Lynch coming together with Cole Swindell playing our All-Star Jam August 23rd, and we want you to be there. So tickets are on our website right now.

Speaking of favorite country songs, what's yours right now? Because I can tell you mine is when two of the biggest artists in country music come together and put out a song. Ella Langley and Morgan Wallen, if you've ever seen them on a Saturday night show of a Morgan Wallen tour, whew, it's I Can't Love You Anymore.

Megan Maroney on Kid 82.3. And a reminder, if you want to be at her sold out show at the Kia Center, you want to get $500 in merch money so you can shop her shirts and her sweaters and all that stuff that people line up like crazy to get at her show. You'll get to jump to the front of the line, all of it, during the 5:35 countdown quiz tomorrow.

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2: This traffic update is sponsored by Staples. Slowdowns on the 417 northbound and southbound between Colonial Drive past the 408. I-4 west, slow past the beach line, then 192 to Champions Gate. Turnpike southbound delays past Osceola Parkway. A crash Orange Blossom Trail at Consulate Drive. 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Staples, that was easy. That's traffic. I'm Dory Don.
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3: 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A crash still has a road closed in Seminole County, 1792 southbound at Triplet Lake Drive. Two right lanes blocked with a crash, 408 eastbound before Goldenrod Road causing slowdowns. 408 westbound at Chickasaw Trail, a right shoulder blocked with a crash. I-4 west, slow past the beach line, then 192 to Champions Gate. 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
13: High blood pressure can be challenging to manage, even with medication and lifestyle changes. Orlando Health is participating in a clinical research study evaluating an investigational procedure for adults with high blood pressure. If you are an adult and have been diagnosed with high blood pressure or are currently taking medication to manage it, you may be eligible to learn more about this research study. Participation in the study may last up to 4 years. To find out whether you may qualify, call 321-841-6444 for more information about the Spiral Gemini Pilot Study at Orlando Health Heart and Vascular Institute. That number again is 321-841-6444. Caution, hepatic denervation is limited by law to clinical investigation in all geographies. The generator and catheter used in the Gemini study for hepatic denervation are not approved for sale or use in the U.S. or any other country.
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2: 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Scattered sea breeze thunderstorms rumbling through and cooling us down a bit as we head through the evening tonight. A little bit less rain on Wednesday, a hot 96, and Thursday, 97. That'll be close to record highs through the end of the week. From Channel 9 Eyewitness News, I'm Certified Chief Meteorologist Tom Terry.
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1: 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And I do have to say that if you wanted to see all these artists individually, it would be so expensive. 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

92.3, Blake Shelton and Gwen Stefani celebrating their 5-year wedding anniversary. And man, like since they've been married, like his career hasn't stalled at all. Still super busy. Here's Let Him In anyway. Ain't it?

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